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4: 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If it was my kid, why didn't you told me earlier? 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